Love is a liar. Sometimes it gives back what it takes. 1-2 combination. Multiple up from Shate. What's one of the TV show? Sam and Gigi, love is a liar. I'm going to go Samantha James Rise. Station is also a rat. I'm going F frequency modulation. 87.2, 92.1 on a Friday. If you kill a quail, I don't know. Come on, we should. Cheers, Arirova Lirina. Cheers.

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0: 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Hello South Africa. Tola FM Dumela.
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weekend radio I go on a patala challenge with you and ma emona radio me so re a go hlangwa na mma a re a go tlhatlhamola re a go gadika re a go tlotsa re a go massage I thinking about you skip water 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
0: 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Right, Tomela from Shate Dumela. Hmm. 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
2: Eh,
0: 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Okay.
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0: 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I think Abashante, feel free, Boom Shaka.
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3: Mr. Fantastic.
0: Dumela.
3: Lekani.
0: What are you doing with me, Khoz?
3: I'm looking for a little bit of a little bit of a little bit of a little
0: bit of a little bit of a
3: little
0: bit of a little bit of a Rao, I'm going to go to the house. Mshate Dumela. Okay. Yeah, ribile le ribishile le so ke le right. Arts and fale go bae thoma bae fetse ke thome ka mang? Ke thome for ka Boom Shaka go ba ke thome ka Abashante. 0800024 52. 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
4: Yeah.
0: Dumela.
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4: Shop, man, look at you, Benz, and Mesopotamia.
0: Mesopotamia, Banna, Cabani.
4: Cabana, I don't know what you're doing. I'm going to go to
0: the house. Hey, I'm going to go to the house. I'm a colonel.
4: I'm going to go to the house. I'm going to go to the house.
0: Yeah.
4: If you're not going to go to the house, I'm going to go to
0: the house. Hey.
4: I'm going to go to the house.
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1: 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Thank you very much, Tobel FM. 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You know, like, Nagim Tiba way back, younger starter, like, Ubalabala, and then it will take the whole bloody 1 month or 1 year. All what I can say for it to be, hey, Kalebo, you know, like, you make us happy and then you make us feel one more time, or appeal Arbatu, and then we're invite her so that other people, even if go say or give me what's even or interpeel. 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

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Everyone, my sister, hey, thanks. Akazini, we still need to celebrate. When I will celebrate, until. Now on my side, I still need you to walk the walk with you, because when I'm more movement in the room, I had the creatives, yeah, arts, more music, you still the. Still there for everyone, Banabao, and the community, and people around, wherever where we were in Botswana. And the only thing that always remembered, Kure, you were the only and the first female singer to work with us, most in Mela. And that time, hey, I won't forget. 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You know, you dance, you mesmerize the crowd and everything. And after that, straight to go spectacle or Tolangwana. And I was angry, say pain. I was angry, say now it shows that power on a Leon. And you know, I guess even guy be wrong because I'm not good in talking. I love laughing and just joking. Mara, hey, man, thank you, my sister. Keep going, keep the fire burning. And, you know, because Babangata Baba Tao Tola Chance Mpumu Bakabwa Luena. And thank you for allowing Tobela Femuri, invite Ute, Babu Luena, who sing in the morning. And then may God bless you. Thank you.

0: kutumbeta rranzo munle ramshashasha Dr. Lena Ngobo mama Lena Khama yomwa ba opedi buli agosi wa sehlopha sa tabu arabulela ka yena fao Dr. Lena Khama are
1: 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I need

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Because Lina has done so much for the music industry, for being there whenever there's a challenge, whenever there's someone we need to cry on, we always cry on her shoulder. 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
4: 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Their deaths have left a profound void among families, the SAPS family at large, and the communities that they served. 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
6: We are preparing for this election like any other political party, mindful of the fact that we cannot prepare ourselves to contest for coalitions. We are preparing to contest for a decisive victory in all the 257 municipalities across the country, of course with a major focus in some of the areas where we have not been able to perform much better. We improve on our electoral processes in terms of preparations, in terms of plans, in terms of engaging communities to humble ourselves.
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1: 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The employer is only giving us 3.75% wage increment across the board. This is an insult to truck drivers. 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That includes those that are traveling outside the country.
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6: Government partners have been seized with damage that foot and mouth is doing to the economies. If you look, there are a number of SADC member states who rely on livestock as a sector. I can mention a few: Namibia, Botswana, Eswatini, even South Africa. We've already had vaccines in the region, but the magnitude of the problem meant that we could not cope. So one of the strategies that ministers approved was that we should have a vaccine bank, such that if we may get future attacks, we don't have always to rely on imports.
5: Africa borer bolwetse ba tlhako le molomo ga isa le bothata ba naga ye fela e upya ke matshushetse go selete kemedi ya gore ya tsa temo sibongiseni demand o bolela gore di therishano tsa tekhniki di gare di tjola pele malebana le melao tshipidisho go sheditswe banka ya meento yeo e ka bago ka Africa bora ga karetsa ka fao dinaga barishane di ka tsenyago letsogo.
7: Technically, as technocrats at a scientific level in terms of knowledge exchanges, laboratory testing and that capacity, but beyond that at an executive level, what does it mean for the region? Because South Africa's prosperity within the region that is plagued by unmarked diseases is not going to be able to be good for the region. So we have also even established a biosecurity hub with University of Pretoria together with the Department of Science, Technology and Innovation, which demonstrate the ability and the appetite for us to grow the capacity of the skill pipeline that we need as a country to be able to combat the challenges that we are facing with.
5: Tade ke shushumetsa gape di peeletso tse dingwe go megwa ya go nwisetsa ditjweletjwa gona le go itshemela puleng fela. 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
6: So the ministers came up with a number of strategies. They are saying we should increase our domestic production in SADC, as well as use organic materials to improve our soil fertility. We believe if we increase the use of fertilizer as well as irrigation, we might change the situation. SADC is endowed with a lot of resources, yet our investment in irrigation is low, and in the next few years we hope to increase issues like irrigation so that we don't just rely on rainfed agriculture.
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18: Silence is a presidential priority and we want to show that alcohol and alcohol availability is one of the structural issues in communities that government needed to address if we're going to change the issue around gender-based violence. So in terms of the study, I think what it did, it confirmed that the majority of outlets in South Africa and in Southern Africa are unlicensed. So there is about 33% that is licensed, but the rest don't have a license. So they're operating illegally in communities where people live. And the international evidence also shows where there is more alcohol outlets, there's more harm. There's more consumption. And then there's more harm. And in this case, there's more GBV.
5: Botsegeng le solo la dipatishi sho princess so mohle go tswa moshato wa bogoshi bya mawewe ka Mpumalanga o thomile lengwalo la go gobuketsa mesaino go thega shishinyo ya gore ya matlotlo ya bosetshaba ya go ketsa metshelo ya dinotagi le go tsebishwa ga theko ye rilego go fokotsa kotsi ya go amana le madila ka Afrika Borwa.
19: Recently started a petition to support SAPA in requesting the National Treasury for an increase in excise tax on alcohol above inflation, and I thought it was very important to support SAPA because I was talking about the lack of unified youth participation in social issues that we have, and I thought it would be good to lead by example and support the initiative.
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18: My brother, who used to have a business in Msokwaba, was attacked by criminals who shot a bullet through the door before assaulting him. They took his cell phone, money, and other belongings.
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18: Her phone had doctor's details, including treatment and appointment dates. The incident happened at night. In the morning, I went to work and afterwards, I received a call informing me that the child was very sick. At the hospital, they told me that the child suffered a severe shock. Up until now, I don't have closure.
20: Until today, I'm not in closure.
5: Leloko le lengwe gape la CPF Temba Gama ore maphodisa tikologo a swanetse go matlafatswa.
21: To me it was supposed this to be a brigadier station whereby now it comes with a lot of resources. But then now also if need be a satellite is needed. But in reality to combat crime here we need to have more than 3 police stations. And then also as the CPF members which is a universal problem. Now they if you can have resources like reflectors, warm jackets, boots, torches and radios.
5: O sa le bialo mo lekgotla petition wa polokego ya setšhaba Jackie Masie o re ba shuma bošego le mosegare go lwantšhana le maphodisa a wana go le bomeneja go ya ka dipego.
22: We are on course in terms of the changes. We are agreeing that with the sentiment of the community. Generally, is what is happening within the Madlanga Commission. The Madlanga Commission, what is happening, it's a reflection of, in fact, it's a tip of an iceberg. If you go to the ground, you'll find that the rot is too deep. We are accepting that. Hence, we are saying we are resetting the agenda of police. Those who will be found in conflict with the law, we are dealing with them.
5: Khotla petishi Jackie Masie o buritse badudi gape gore setishi sa maphodisa a Pinar se gareng ga ditishi tse masome nne tseo di tlo matlafatswa go ka nage mo nakong ye o isa fedishi go pelo pego ka radita ba Mthobisi Mkhaliphi na ke Maleshwane banyana wa galotswa lotlhokwa la tsela.
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1: 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The depression center had problems too because the Naga did it. 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I think every time she do like a Hanaka incident, you know, or I had to do that. Even I just had to pump some of his work. 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
3: This province needs a huge public sector investment. We need our agencies, we need national government to take this situation of unemployment in Eastern Cape as a disaster and assist. It cannot be left into the survival of the fittest and elimination of the weakest. We need a solid partnership in the context of the district development model, get our municipalities focused, working very hard, turning around situation. We've already improved a number of other areas, but that improvement is not enough to make sure that we are able to see a sustained economic growth in this province, which must create jobs. We are not looking for economic growth which is going to be jobless. We want economic growth which must actually create jobs.
0: Tseo di amana go letsa dikgetho African Christian Democratic Party ACDP ka Boripana go letetswe gore e tsebise sengwalo sa yona sa ditshepiso tsa dikgetho le bonkgetheng ba maemo a bomera ka Binoni Botlhabele ba Johannesburg le kgono. 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
4: We are preparing for this election like any other political party, mindful of the fact that we cannot prepare ourselves to contest for coalitions. We are preparing to contest for a decisive victory in all the 257 municipalities across the country. Of course, with a major focus in some of the areas where we have not been able to perform much better, to improve on our electoral processes in terms of preparations, in terms of plans, in terms of engaging communities to humble ourselves.
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1: 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Their deaths have left a profound void among families, the SAPS family at large, and the communities that they served. The Deputy Minister of Police, Dr. Paulie Boshielo, and the Acting National Commissioner of the South African Police Service, Lieutenant General Puleng Dimbane, will officiate the official funerals of the two fallen police officers in Gauteng and Limpopo provinces, respectively.
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2: The earthquake struck early in the morning, sending people in Maumere, the main town on the island of Flores, running into the street. Video taken at the port shows large chunks of concrete breaking off the terminal building onto passengers waiting to board an inter-island ferry. Some were thrown into the sea when the gangway to the ship collapsed. A stream of people could be seen moving inland on motorbikes after the authorities issued a tsunami warning, although this was later lifted. Search and rescue teams are already in Maumere, working to free anyone trapped in damaged buildings.
0: Tonagolo Eastern Cape Oscar Mabuyane o ipileditse go mmušo wa bosetšhaba go maatlafatsa magato a ona go tsena seemo bogare go šogana le dipalopalo tša godimo tša tlhokego ya mešomo ka porofenseng eo. 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
2: This province needs a huge public sector investment. We need our agencies, we need national government to take this situation of unemployment in Eastern Cape as a disaster and assist. It cannot be left into the survival of the fittest and elimination of the weakest. We need a solid partnership in the context of the DC development model, get our municipalities focused, working very hard, turning around situation. We've already improved a number of other areas, but that improvement is not enough to make sure that we are able to see a sustained economic growth in this province, which must create jobs. We are not looking for economic growth which is going to be jobless. We want economic growth which must actually create jobs.
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3: This seems to be an effort by the president to try and rally Republicans ahead of the midterm elections around the idea that he is winning this war with Iran, that he is in control of the strait, in control of the global oil market, and has Iran on its back heels. Of course, this comes as he is facing numerous different challenges with this war, including an inability to get Tehran back to the negotiating table. So how serious the president was in saying this, a little unclear. It does seem to be sort of more of a political messaging to Republicans that his foreign policy is on track.
1: Taba kholere mo speaker wa parliament Toko Didizam o re rulaganya go bitsa kopano le dituna tsa maleba gausinyane go tlhalosa project ya go aga le so dikarolo tse dingwe tsa parliament. 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
2: 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We know you're going to tell us it's about my. 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
3: 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And you know what? We're going to tell you about the city of
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2: 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We are agreeing that with the sentiment of the community generally is what is happening within the Madlanga Commission. The Madlanga Commission, what is happening, it's a reflection of, in fact, it's a tip of an iceberg. If you go to the ground, you'll find that the rot is too deep. We are accepting that. Hence, we are saying we are resetting the agenda of police. Those who will be found in conflict with the law, we are dealing with that.
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3: 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What was the role of Public Works? What was the role of Parliament? What was the role of National Treasury? What decisions were made by Public Works to give authority to Parliament to reconstruct? Whether that was done within the prescripts of Public Works or whether that was not done, and what then was the remedy, if any?
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0: how do you?
1: I'm going to go to the
0: hospital. I'm going to go
1: to the hospital. I'm going to go to the hospital. I'm
0: going
1: to go to the hospital. I'm going to go to the hospital.
0: I'm
1: going to go to the hospital. I'm going to go to the hospital. I'm going to go to the hospital. I'm going to go to the hospital. I'm going to go to the hospital.
0: If I were to mail a word, that little will is right, the catch over, sugar, the catch over the Google catch.
1: No, no, no, no,
0: no, no, no, no, no, no, no, no, no, no, no, no,
1: no, no, no, no, no, no, no, no, no, no, no, no, no, no, no, no, no, no, no, no, no, no, no,
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2: The purpose of the amendments is to make sure that authorities that's got water licenses adhere to their licenses and that they make sure that they deliver clean drinking water, that sewer does not run in streets, in our rivers, in people's houses. The licensing process will change now, and if the license holder that deliver the service is not up to standard, they don't deliver the quality services, then it will allow the Department of Water and Sanitation to withdraw that license and then hand it over to other institution.

0: the communities, all the world will be able to get what.
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2: 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So a session like we had yesterday would have given an awareness that actually you can actually apply to for special vote and have the Electoral Commission visit you, whether you are in hospital or at home, to allow you to vote from there.
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3: The minister is given the judgment urgent consideration and has sought legal advice on its implications, including the available legal remedies and the appropriate steps to be taken. In the meantime, the department will take all necessary steps to ensure the continued effective functioning of NSFAS, and above all, that there is no disruption of student funding and other critical NSFAS functions.
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0: Jerry, Jerry, go shut your research or local, Jerry, Seneca, Ratuel FM 1230. Shandy Mama Supply Hit Boss Linkosa Sana daughter very pepe. My mama so pretty sniani. Tell you like a pet mode great level Moroto Ayo of like a Iriella Yapil, which I'm a summitaro to FM 1230. 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
2: 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Yes, indeed, one person is behind bars and we would want a space to conduct this investigation and get to the bottom of this. It is unacceptable that police are shot. It is unacceptable that there is an attack on the state. We do have someone behind bars. Investigations are proceeding and we want to be allowed to proceed with these investigations, and if there is further people that are involved in these heinous crimes, they will definitely be brought to book.
1: Komiti ya Parlamente mererong ya metsi le kelena tšhila e thomile ka ditheletso tša yona tša setšhaba tša motlalanaga tša malebana le molaokakanyo wa phetošwa ditirelo tša metsi. 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
1: This bill is the same as last one, just in a different form. Because as long as a service provider here, this bill is not going to work for us. As long as the government and municipalities outsources their own responsibility to provide us with water, this thing is not going to work for us.
2: I do support the amendment bill because when looking at the bill, it also says that if the municipality fails to supply water to the community, then their rights, their licenses will be taken back to the water board. In that way, I can see that maybe we'll be able to get water from the communities. All the water will be able to get water.
0: Go tseo di amana go letsa dikgetho komišene ya dikgetho a EC ka boripana e file netefatswe gore batho bao ba phelago ka bogolofadi ba ka se kgethololwe. 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
3: One area that arose yesterday was the fact that people living with extreme ailments made the point that many of their members were not aware that they have the option of applying for special votes, and many of them had not voted in previous elections because they were not aware. So a session like we had yesterday would have given an awareness that actually you can actually apply to for special vote and have the electoral commission visit you, whether you are in hospital or at home, to allow you to vote from there.
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4: The win is an important step in their journey towards securing a place at the 2027 FIFA Women's World Cup. This important win is a testament to the team's resilience, determination and fighting spirit. To our players and technical team, you have shown that when South Africans stand together, there is no challenge too great. Keep believing, keep fighting, and carry the hopes of our nation with pride.
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2: I was with the mother and the father of the Sibeko family. I've never seen a father crying for his child like that. You know, when they say men don't cry, we say men should be able to cry because it was the pride of the family. The mother could not cope at all. Even after when I was sitting with them, you know, it was just very difficult because he was young and very active and then he loved policing. The way they were talking about his commitment to the work, even
1: o salebia lo tirelong eo ya poloko mo komishinari wa bosetšha wa maphodisa motšwa o swere Puleng Dimpane o netefaditse gore ba gononelwa polaong ya maphodisa mabedi a lekala la gatlhanong le ditlhopha tsa bosenyi ba ya go swarwa gape o tlhotlheleditse setšhaba go dumelela maphodisa go dira dinyakišišo tsa ona fa wa re go dikgaruru kgatlhanong nao ga di amogelege.
3: Investigations are ongoing and they are at an advanced stage. Yes, indeed, one person is behind bars and we would want a space to conduct this investigation and get to the bottom of this. It is unacceptable that police are shot. It is unacceptable that there is an attack on the state. We do have someone behind bars. Investigations are proceeding and we want to be allowed to proceed with these investigations, and if there is further people that are involved in these heinous crimes, they will definitely be brought to book.
1: Batho ba kgobokane ka lepatlelong la Remsege ka Johannesburg go laelana le molegotla phetiši wa peleng wa Gauteng Zikhumalo mera phetiši wa Westrand Dennis.

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2: 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Reports coming from Zambia say that there were pockets of violence a few places across the country, but that was not tantamount to halting the entire process of counting. So it does threaten credibility, especially also under the circumstances that this election has been highly tense and is occurring at a time where many Zambians are struggling economically.
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2: The message of the ACDP is that we have zero tolerance towards corruption, and corruption steals from the poor. And the message of the ACDP is that we will deal with corruption, and we will deal with corruption strongly and vehemently. And in addition to that, I think the position of the ACDP is we do this by presenting what we call using the Jethro principle.
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3: The Council of Ministers decide on the issues that are going to be presented to the heads of states and leaders of government. The Council of Ministers also decide and deliberate on other issues that affecting the region, and also the propose an agenda that should be presented before the leaders of government and heads of state, so which is a very, very important organ.
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4: 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I've never seen a father crying for his child like that. You know, when they say men don't cry, we say men should be able to cry, because it was the pride of the family. The mother could not cope at all. Even after, when I was sitting with them, you know, it was just very difficult because he was young and very active, and then he loved policing. The way they were talking about his commitment to the work, even
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0: Zimbi. 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
2: Reger Park is one of the areas which is affected by gangs and we know for the fact that the Sofatown Rosebery as well as Elrodo Park and the Tukum stress happened because we were on the ground. We are restoring that area in terms of our deployment, but we are very much disappointed with what actually happened. But I must indicate that there are other community members, those who are really supporting the law enforcement agency, though we are following the leads in terms of the other suspect. And of course, the communities, they are very important. Like your CPF chairperson, he is very much helpful. We are coordinating and we are working closely together.
1: Go laudi be ditimela tsa Gautrain bore monamedi yo wa begileng gore o hutse ka stimeleng sa Gautrain ga bia le o dumetse gore tiragalo yo ga se ya diraga ka gare ga stimela monnomo wa ga masome be 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
3: The family subsequently issued a public statement confirming that no robbery took place on the Gautrain network and apologizing to Gautrain. We commend our security team for their professional handling of this particular matter. Gautrain takes all reports concerning passenger safety seriously and remains committed to providing a safe and secure environment across our network. Safety and security are fundamental to Gautrain experience, and passengers can continue to travel with confidence, knowing that these remain central to how we operate as a mobility of choice.
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1: 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It's about 10 kilometers depth, and so the intensity of when the earthquake happened is quite strong. Now, what makes the national response difficult is because it hit several different provinces, so not just in the eastern part of Nusa Tenggara, but it also hit the western part of Nusa Tenggara.
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2: Our agenda as South Africa when we assume the chairship, and that is to increase the issue of business, economic activity within the SADC region. We want to increase it very, very strongly, because when South Africa doesn't assist your neighboring countries to develop, then you are going to have problems that are going to all come south. So we believe as South Africa that the issue of economic muscles for the neighboring countries should be key, so that we avoid some of the issues that we have seen spilling over into our country.
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3: Our people, they were earning less, and management, they were resisting to give a serious increment, because they were giving us 12%, 12.5%. But there's no difference if you have 12% with a low salary. It can't assist you.
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4: Appointments, achievements, family milestone, children growing, doors opening, dreams becoming reality, and there are times when life humbled us. 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
4: O tshobela FM le go tlhaga sala Afrika Borwa. 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
0: 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We are going to show Komrago. If we are going to show Komrago, we are going to show Komrago. We are going to show Komrago. We are going to show Komrago. 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
1: show
0: Komrago. We are going to show Komrago. We are going to show Komrago. What have I them? Yellow Hutta Russia, La Africa Bono. 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And why the Taloto? 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
1: 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How difficult the matter. 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So after 5 weeks, when I was hard, no one ever thought of a lapine kuchoka muruku, or when I was young. So what's a chokadi, a couple, bona as individual players. 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Karal karal last cop. When she was born, Banalimu was a masume tar, 30 years old. And Baba Nyani, Havana, my good experience, lack of experience. 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Had international continent playoffs. It could be rare. 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
3: 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Ha! 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
2: So the promise is that South Africa will not remain the same. If they put us in those offices, they elect our mayoral candidates, then they will see, they will ask themselves the question, why did we wait so long before we elected these people? Because we could have saved a lot of millions, because they are honest people and hardworking people. So we are saying those who lost hope, we want hope to be regenerated when they see how we serve with them.
1: President ya party ya African People's Convention APC ka Boripana Themba Kodi o ipileditse go setšhaba go kgetha makhanselara a wa tatliša go ditirelo. 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
3: We cannot expect those who have created the problems to solve them. That is why we are saying those who can't manage public funds have no business being re-elected into government, because they've proven themselves that they can't. Those who are mismanaging the municipalities right now have no intention of changing. Some of them, I mean, if you look here in Bushbuck Ridge, you look at the candidate selections of some parties, you can see that the objective is to have blind people as councillors so that the top guys can use them to do all the wrong things.
1: Go le ralo a mangwe a maloko a APC le bagethi go ba kere le bathegi ba tsweleditse go se kgotsofatswe ke bonkgetheng ba bagethilwego go ralala le naga go emela party dikgethong tseo ditlago tsa mebasepala.
4: We have deployed the cadres that we believe they can bring changes, the finest cadres in South Africa, cadres which are quickly to respond to the needs of the people. So my message to them, don't betray the people, those who voted for you. Don't be like other organizations. If you can go down to the deep rural areas, there are a lot of gravel roads that are not accessible in terms of raining seasons. People cannot move from one place to another. But hence we've got a municipality that's got billions, a budget of billions. And then number two, we've got shortage of water. This is a basic need that we need to be addressed.
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5: 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Various sectors that are represented here pay tribute to somebody that they believe they still needed him. And only through us having credible councillors as the ANC reclaiming eThekwini, we can have characters of Comrade Khekhe multiplying.
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6: on arrival on the scene at Bloubergstrand Beach, bystander CPR, cardiopulmonary resuscitation efforts were in progress on a 54-year-old male. Paramedics continued with extensive CPR efforts. Despite extensive CPR efforts, after all efforts to resuscitate the man were exhausted, sadly, the man was declared deceased. The body of the man has been taken into the care of police and government health forensic pathology services. Police have opened an inquest docket.
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3: The latest arrest brings the total number of suspects arrested and charged in connection with the murder to 5. The KZN Political Killings Task Team remains resolute in its pursuit of those who orchestrate and execute political killings. Investigations into the matter remain ongoing, and police will continue to pursue all outstanding leads to ensure that every person found to have played a role in this murder is brought before the courts. The PKTT's message is clear. Political killings will not be tolerated, and those who order, finance, facilitate, or execute these murders will be pursued relentlessly and brought to justice.
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4: He knows this space. He knows this place. He knows its people. He knows the UDM. He has served this movement and the community for many years in various leadership structures. He has represented the UDM in parliament. He is a tried and tested leader, principled, disciplined, and committed to ethical leadership.
1: President ya party ya ACDP Referent Kenneth Meshwe o re ge ba maAfrika Borwa a nyaka diphetogo dikgethong tša mebušo selegae ba tshwanela go boutela party ya gabo. 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
5: So a promise is that South Africa will not remain the same. If they put us in those offices, they elect our mayoral candidates, then they will ask themselves the question, why did we wait so long before we elected these people? Because we could have saved a lot of millions, because they are honest people and hardworking people. So we are saying those who lost hope, we want hope.
1: Kere Wayne Thring pele ka nkgetheng leng maemong a bomeara mmasepaleng mogolo wa eThekwini Meshe wa tlhalosa.
5: So a promise is that South Africa will not remain the same if they put us in those offices, they elect our mayoral candidates, then they will see, they will ask themselves the question, why did we wait so long before we elected these people? Because we could have saved a lot of millions, because they are honest people and hardworking people. So we are saying those who lost hope, we want hope to be regenerated when they see how we serve with them.
1: President ya Party ya African People's Convention APC Gabribana Themba Kodi bipile di jago sechaba go kgetha makanselara a wa tlatlisa go ditirelo Kodi o buletse sena go nyaga ya boledishana le 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
6: We cannot expect those who have created the problems to solve them. That is why we are saying those who can't manage public funds, they have no business being re-elected into government, because they've proven

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1: We cannot expect those who have created the problems to solve them. That is why we are saying those who can't manage public funds, they have no business being re-elected into government because they've proven themselves that they can't. Those who are mismanaging the municipalities right now have no intention of changing. Some of them, I mean, if you look here in Bushbuck Ridge, you look at the candidate selections of some parties, you can see that the objective is to have

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2: So a promise is that South Africa will not remain the same. If they put us in those offices, they elect our mayoral candidates, then they will see, they will ask themselves the question, why did we wait so long before we elected these people? Because we could have saved a lot of millions, because they are honest people and hardworking people. So we are saying those who lost hope, we want hope to be regenerated when they see how we serve with them.
1: President ya party ya African People's Convention APC ka Boripana Themba Kodi o ipeleditse go setšhaba go kgetha makhanselara a o a tlatliša go ditirelo. 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
3: We cannot expect those who have created the problems to solve them. That is why we are saying those who can't manage public funds have no business being re-elected into government, because they've proven themselves that they can't. Those who are mismanaging the municipalities right now have no intention of changing. Some of them, I mean, if you look here in Bushbuckridge, you look at the candidate selections of some parties, you can see that the objective is to have blind people as councillors so that the top guys can use them to do all the wrong things.
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4: He knows this space. He knows this place. He knows his people. He knows the UDM. He has served this movement and the community for many years in various leadership structures. He has represented the UDM in parliament. He is a tried and tested leader, principled, disciplined, and committed to ethical leadership.
1: Mapodisa ka Limpopo a butse molato morago ga gore go hwetse setopo sa monna yo a sa tsejwego ka ngwakong wa RDP wo o tlhokomologilego ka motseng wa Madimbo ka ntle ga mosene a ka labone. 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
2: Dolls the DJ.
1: Yo.
2: Every time you come like I am. Nah. I'm sure by now I'm Seba.
1: Oh,
2: yeah. Dolls the DJ gets hard to see Duma from Moto.
1: Moto Peregis.
2: Yes. You
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2: 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The Peregis gonna arrest DJ by the Jerica Moka.
1: He was
2: much harder. Resana can have a planner usually.
1: Oh, yeah.
2: Yeah.
1: Okay. Mino Tering, Colotio Pashana Gaona, come with a mum to Mono in Yatela.
2: Ke commercially mixed with skidongo.
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0: Does the DJ
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